0: unanimously found guilty of killing 39-year-old Craig Hawkham in Gurney Slade, Dorset, on the 1st of January. Chancellor John Healey will deliver his first budget on Wednesday, the 28th of October. He said it will move money and power out of Westminster and into every postcode around Britain.
1: This government is working fast to restore hope and back our communities. In the past 2 weeks, we've begun to kickstart growth in every postcode. We back British jobs, British skills and British businesses.
0: And Chelsea have been fined £10 million and given a suspended two-window transfer ban after an appeal hearing into their sanction for breaching Football Association agents' rules. The club were initially given a suspended six-point deduction along with the fine, but the points penalty has now been replaced by the suspended transfer ban. That's the latest from Radio News Hub. I'm Johnny Holmes.
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7: Welcome back to the Midnight Alternative with me, Dean Reynolds. Now on the programme, I'm going to play another song by The Fall. This is Cruiser's Creek.
8: What really went on there? We only have this excerpt.

Wow, what a performance. That was the Zorros from their album Sorry I Made You Cry. Next someone played a brilliant Venetian snares. From their recent album, Traditional Electronic Music, this is Paganism Ratchets.

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2: Coming up is a second song from Sonic Youth tonight, but first here's Steve Mason. From Boys Outside, this is Am I Just a Man?

You have been listening to The Midnight Alternative with me, Dean Reynolds. I hope you've enjoyed the music as much as I have, and we'll tune in again next week at midnight as Friday becomes the early hours of Saturday. This is Scott McKenzie. Good night and stay safe.

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1: Some 60,000 migrants have entered the Spanish territory of Ceuta from Morocco in the past 24 hours, it has been announced. That is the equivalent to 70% of the city's regular population. At least 57 migrants have died in the process, according to Ceuta's president. Funeral director Robert Bush has been jailed for 20 years for fraud, theft and preventing lawful burials. The 48-year-old was found guilty at Hull Crown Court and has been disqualified as a director for 14 years. Ron Marsh's mother's body was left in the funeral parlour for 6 months.
2: I never thought any more about it until December when my daughter was questioning what we were going to do with the ashes. I said, well, I haven't got them at the moment. So I thought I'd give him a ring. Right, the phone never got answered. The emails never got returned.
1: Firefighters are still tackling a blaze which has caused total devastation to heathland in Suffolk, and the National Trust has announced a public appeal to restore the reserve. The charity has launched an emergency fundraising drive after the wildfire ripped through Dunwich Heath near Leyston, leaving the landscape unrecognisable. Scotland's integrated health and social care system is failing patients accessing mental health services. That's according to a report from the Professional Body for Psychiatry. A report published by the Royal College of Psychiatrists in Scotland says the current system is poorly coordinated, which is damaging patient safety, clinical leadership and financial transparency. Dr. Pavan Shireddy is their spokesperson.
3: The system as it stands is fragmented. The responsibility, accountability for services is split across different organizations. There is a lack of clear accountability for improving services or dealing with issues when problems arise.
1: And Olivia Dean and Sam Fender's smash hit Rein Me In has broken a record set in the 1950s for the longest running number one single. From Radio News Hub, I'm Johnny Holmes.
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1: Andy Burnham has said his plans for England's mayors to keep a share of taxes collected in their area will give them more in their hands to empower their regions. The Prime Minister announced today that regional mayors will be allowed to keep a slice of income tax and business rate to spend on their priorities. However, Shadow Business Secretary Andrew Griffith says Burnham's plans for devolution are a high-spending, high-tax, high-borrowing proposal.
2: We don't know how this plan is going to get paid for. We hear that it's a one-way devolution in that if a local mayor decides that they'd rather give that money back to ratepayers, they won't be allowed to do so.
1: Four bodies have been found in the search for a group led by a renowned mountaineer and ex-British serviceman missing in Pakistan after an avalanche. Nirmal Purja, who was born in Nepal and served in the British Army and Royal Marines, was leading an expedition of 10 climbers on Broad Peak. A man who was convicted of murdering his former partner's new partner by stabbing him with a samurai sword has been jailed for a minimum of 26 years and 6 months. Michael Breton, who's 41, of Shaftesbury in Dorset, was unanimously found guilty of killing 39-year-old Craig Horcombe in Gurney Slade, Dorset, on the 1st of January. Chancellor John Healey will deliver his first budget on Wednesday, the 28th of October. He said it will move money and power out of Westminster and into every postcode around Britain.
3: This government's working fast to restore hope and back our communities. In the past 2 weeks, we've begun to kickstart growth in every postcode. We've backed British jobs, British skills, and British businesses.
1: And Chelsea have been fined £10 million and given a suspended two-window transfer ban after an appeal hearing into their sanction for breaching Football Association agents' rules. The club were initially given a suspended six-point deduction along with the fine, but the points penalty has now been replaced by the suspended transfer ban. That's the latest from Radio News Hub. I'm Johnny Holmes.
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2: Some 60,000 migrants have entered the Spanish territory of Ceuta from Morocco in the past 24 hours, it has been announced. That is the equivalent to 70% of the city's regular population. At least 57 migrants have died in the process, according to Ceuta's president. Funeral director Robert Bush has been jailed for 20 years for fraud, theft and preventing lawful burials. The 48-year-old was found guilty at Hull Crown Court and has been disqualified as a director for 14 years. Ron Marsh's mother's body was left in the funeral parlour for 6 months.
3: I never thought any more about it until December when my daughter was questioning what we were going to do with the ashes. I said, well, I haven't got them at the moment. So I thought I'd give him a ring. Well, the phone never got answered. The emails never got returned.
2: Firefighters are still tackling a blaze which has caused total devastation to Heathland in Suffolk, and the National Trust has announced a public appeal to restore the reserve. The charity has launched an emergency fundraising drive after the wildfire ripped through Dunwich Heath near Leyston, leaving the landscape unrecognisable. Scotland's integrated health and social care system is failing patients accessing mental health services. That's according to a report from the Professional Body for Psychiatry. A report published by the Royal College of Psychiatrists in Scotland says the current system is poorly coordinated, which is damaging patient safety, clinical leadership and financial transparency. Dr. Pavan Sharedi is their spokesperson.
4: The system as it stands is fragmented. The responsibility, accountability for services is split across different organizations. There is a lack of clear accountability for improving services or dealing with issues when problems arise.
2: And Olivia Dean and Sam Fender's smash hit Rein Me In has broken a record set in the 1950s for the longest running number one single. From Radio News Hub, I'm Johnny Holmes.
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1: Andy Burnham has said his plans for England's mayors to keep a share of taxes collected in their area will give them more in their hands to empower their regions. The Prime Minister announced today that regional mayors will be allowed to keep a slice of income tax and business rate to spend on their priorities. However, Shadow Business Secretary Andrew Griffith says Burnham's plans for devolution are a high-spending, high-tax, high-borrowing proposal.
2: We don't know how this plan is going to get paid for. We hear that it's a one-way devolution, in that if a local mayor decides that they'd rather give that money back to ratepayers, they won't be allowed to do so.
1: Four bodies have been found in the search for a group led by a renowned mountaineer and ex-British serviceman missing in Pakistan after an avalanche. Nirmal Purja, who was born in Nepal and served in the British Army and Royal Marines, was leading an expedition of 10 climbers on Broad Peak. A man who was convicted of murdering his former partner's new partner by stabbing him with a samurai sword has been jailed for a minimum of 26 years and 6 months. Michael Breton, who's 41, of Shaftesbury in Dorset, was unanimously found guilty of killing 39-year-old Craig Hawkham in Gurney Slade, Dorset, on the 1st of January. Chancellor John Healey will deliver his first budget on Wednesday, the 28th of October. He said it will move money and power out of Westminster and into every postcode around Britain.
3: This government is working fast to restore hope and back our communities. In the past 2 weeks, we've begun to kickstart growth in every postcode. We've backed British jobs, British skills and British businesses.
1: And Chelsea have been fined £10 million and given a suspended two-window transfer ban after an appeal hearing into their sanction for breaching Football Association agents' rules. The club were initially given a suspended six-point deduction along with the fine, but the points penalty has now been replaced by the suspended transfer ban. That's the latest from Radio News Hub. I'm Johnny Holmes.
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0: 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It's out of control. It's taken over the studio. It's barricaded itself in and it's playing what it wants.
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0: It's from Hull. It plays loads of great music. So it's musical. 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
1: The president of FIFA says the World Cup investment plan has been scrapped. Gianni Infantino has released a statement in the early hours saying it will not proceed with plans to sell stakes in a company which would run the commercial and operational aspects of its competitions. The plan, which would have included the men's and women's World Cups, had been rejected by three continental confederations, with UEFA

0: insisting its nations would boycott FIFA events. Labour candidate Bev Craig has won the largest by-election in British history and been voted in as Greater Manchester Mayor. It's PM Andy Burnham's previous job. The result was announced late last night, more than 24 hours after polling stations closed. Fire crews in Suffolk say they've made good progress in the fight against a blaze which has caused total devastation to Heathland. The National Trust has announced a public appeal to restore Dunwich Heath. Suffolk Fire and Rescue Service Station manager Alex Smith.
1: Judging it by the map and aerial images that we've had, we are looking at around 150 hectares of damage. Obviously the fire is still ongoing, we have slowed it massively, but there are areas still burning.
0: Spain claims most of the 60,000 migrants who crossed into its tiny territory, Ceuta, have returned into Morocco. Their arrival caused chaos in the North African city. At least 57 of them died on the journey in. Southport Football Club is hosting a charity match today, with all money raised going to the families affected by the attack at a children's dance class 2 years ago. Kieran Malone owns the club.
2: It is a proper fun day for everyone in the community. We have auctions and raffles and whatnot, and yeah, it's just a great day at the end of the day to just be like, it's done. No, like, everyone's happy. I think it's just, you see the kids all getting autographs off the celebrities and whatnot. I'm looking forward to a great day.
0: And it might be time to dig your jumper out. A chilly weekend's in store for parts of the UK. It's after days of hot and humid weather, with the Met Office saying it looks like England and Wales have just had the driest July since records began. That's the latest from Radio News Hub. I'm Liz Whittaker.
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1: We got it together, didn't we? 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
1: FIFA's World Cup investment plan isn't going ahead. Its president Gianni Infantino has released a statement saying it will not proceed with plans to sell stakes in a company which would run the commercial and operational aspects of its competitions. The scheme, which would have included the men's and women's World Cups, had been given the thumbs down by three continental confederations, with UEFA saying its nations wouldn't take part in FIFA events. Labour's Bev Craig is going to be the new Greater Manchester Mayor. She's been voted into Prime Minister Andy Burnham's old job. She won comfortably, although with a low turnout. Suffolk Fire and Rescue say they'll be at the scene of a blaze which has caused total devastation to 150 hectares of heathland over the weekend. Deputy Chief Fire Officer Henry Griffin.
2: So we'll carry on for the next few days, damping down, making sure it does not reignite and doesn't spread any further. The reassurance I'd like to give to all the residents in this area is that we will be here as long as it takes.

0: The National Trust has started a public appeal to restore Dunwich Heath. The lowland heath habitat is one of the UK's rarest. A charity football match to raise money for families affected by the Southport attack is taking place today. The tragedy took place at a dance class there 2 years ago. Three little girls were murdered. Kieran Malone is the owner of Southport FC, which is running the event. They put it on last year too.
1: The families really enjoyed it and it was a good time for them to come together. A lot of the families did say, obviously there was children who'd been in the attack and they hadn't met other kids who hadn't gone through what they'd gone through, and it was a time for them to kind of speak to each other, and they've got scars that the other kids might have, and yeah, it was good for them to come together.
0: Under-16s can catch most buses for free in England from today. The government scheme runs for the whole of August. The idea is to help with the cost of living. And William and Kate will join spectators at the Commonwealth Games in Glasgow later as the sporting tournament draws to a close. That's the latest. From Radio News Hub, I'm Liz Whittaker.
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1: The president of FIFA says the World Cup investment plan has been scrapped. Lucy Gormanley has more.
2: Gianni Infantino's released a statement in the early hours saying the organisation will not proceed with plans to sell stakes in a company which will run the commercial and operational aspects of its competitions. The plan, which would have included the men's and women's World Cups, had been rejected by three continental confederations. UEFA said its nations would boycott FIFA events.
1: Labour candidate Bev Craig has won the largest by-election in British history and been voted in as Greater Manchester Mayor. It's PM Andy Burnham's previous job. The result was announced late last night, more than 24 hours after polling stations closed. Firefighters are still putting out a wildfire which has caused total devastation to Heathland in Suffolk, but have reduced the number of crews there. The National Trust has launched an emergency fundraising drive after the wildfire ripped through Dunwich Heath, leaving the landscape unrecognisable. Suffolk Fire and Rescue Service Station Manager Alex Smith says the land the fire's been on is challenging for them.
3: The terrain is very different to the rest of this area. We have lots of valleys and dips and rises, so it's inaccessible even to our 4x4 equipment. So that's why we're continuing to ask the public to stay away.
1: A football club in Southport is hosting a charity match today to raise money for families affected by the murders of Axel Rudakabana 2 years ago. Kieran Malone owns Southport FC.

0: It is a lot of hard work organizing these, but when you get the response from the family saying thank you and basically happy about what it's brought them together and whatnot, it does make it worth it. And yeah, we'll probably look at doing it again year on year.
1: And the weather looks like it's going to be chillier over the weekend after days of hot and humid weather. The cooler start to August follows what the Met Office is warning may have been the driest July since records began for England and Wales. That's the latest. From Radio News Hub, I'm Liz Whittaker.
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This isn't a test, this is rock and roll. Good morning, campers. How are you? It's Nighty with you on Saturday morning. It's Halls 107, the one that's seriously addictive for Hall, East Yorkshire and North East Lincolnshire. It's northbound, of course, South Bank, Hesel Hall, Hen. We sat absolutely fantastic this morning. And we're not like the other radio stations around here, easing you easily into your weekend. Now, we're waking you up with a rattle banger this morning because we've got loads to get through. So you've got to be wide awake this morning to enjoy, of course, everything that's going on around town. We're going to get you up to speed with what's happening today, places to go, things to see. We're going to obviously get, you know, what's happening down at the Versa because it's football action this afternoon. The final friendly for North Ferriby today. The Villagers facing Cleethorpes, of course. And then, of course, not only that, and the thing that you're accustomed to on this radio station is good tunes. Speaking of which, back we go to 83 with The Clash. Time to rock the Casbah, the North Bank, the South Bank, Hedden and Hesel, and all places in between.

0: Two great songs, one great radio station, Hulls 107 with The Clash and Rock the Casbah and ABC, The Magnificent Flames of Desire, taken from the album Lexicon of Love 2. I thought nobody could beat the original, but the follow-up did match it quite closely with songs such as that. Really back to their absolute best on that one. Hey, speaking of The Clash, I must mention the fact that my mate went out with a girl called Charlie. Not the one from Neighbours, but he went out with a girl called Charlie. Now, there's a line in that song, which is, the Sharia don't like it, rock the Casbah, rock the Casbah. No, we used to drive her crackers, because every time we put that song on, and she got absolutely sick of it, because her dad used to work in a pub, and the pub had got a jukebox, obviously, that was on it. We always used to sing, Charlene don't like it. And she learned to absolutely hate the song. So, Charlene, if you're listening, that one's for you this morning. Right, what do we got lined up for you? Oh, yeah, T-Rex, Cher, Jennifer Lopez, The Culture Club, Disco Bambino, Nile Rodgers, and Sophie Ellis Bextor, and Primal Scream, all before 9 o'clock. What? I'm like the ambassador bringing in the Ferrero Rocher. I'm really spoiling you this morning.
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The 20th Century Boy on the 21st Century Station. Halls 107 with T-Rex. Hey, I tell you something. Not only is it going to be Mafden today, it's going to be absolutely snided around Humber Street. It is a Humber Street session. Congratulations if you were a winner of one of those wristbands with Halls 107. Congratulations. We hope to see you down there because we're heading off down there ourselves a little bit later on as well. So you may get a chance to meet with a few of the crew as well as enjoying yourself. So make yourself known to us, and I'm absolutely certain, I know you're going to have a fantastic time. Lots of our great local bands, after all, this is a radio station which has given over 120 local bands airplay in the time that we've been on air, which is now heading up to, well, it's actually well over now 11 years. And we've given a start, an airplay to a terrific amount of local bands. Some of them actually playing the sesh today. Yeah, well, go and check them out. Still an absolutely fantastic musical scene out here in Hull. Right, with love and understanding, I'm going to also let you know what else is going on around town today as well. Family Fun Day at the Good Fellowship in aid of Lila's Law. Get yourself along to that. Take along your hard-earned pennies. And there's a history of the Hull Ferry. That's happening at the Streetlife Museum from 10 o'clock this morning. In the meantime, let's continue. It's Hull's 107 Saturday morning with the

Jennifer Lopez, David Guetta, Save Me Tonight. And prior to that, it was Share and Love and Understanding. And looking forward to tonight, some great listening here on Hulls 107, kicking off with the Stereo Underground. Richard Latta with you from 6 o'clock tonight. It really is a must-listen-to show. If you missed out on last week's, by the way, don't forget that our website does have that Listen Again feature, which is pretty nifty, because if you miss out on anything here on the station, you can go back and listen to it anytime, any place, anywhere. Also, on top of that, the return, of course, of Burnsy. Yes, the replay of Monday's Eclectic Circus. That is with you tonight from 8. So, all that happening right here, the Sierra Radio Station. Not only that tonight, but coming up a little bit later on, Helen Beat from 10. And don't forget, Ash Robinson back from 12 with the 90s You Forgot.

Why does that remind me of the theme tune to a 1970s detective series? It's a mixture between Juliet Bravo, The Gentle Touch, and the theme tune to Return of the Saint. I really like it, though. Disco Bambino, Nile Rodgers, Sophie Ellis Bechter, Uncle Tom Cobley and all. That is a new waxing from the hit parade, as we DJs say, called Dancing Without You. And prior to that, from 83, Church of the Poison Mind, it was Culture Club, right here on a Saturday morning. It is Big Dave, 90, whatever you want to call me, I'll answer to anything. It's me and you, kid, between now and 10 o'clock. Something for you and the kids to head off to today and check out is happening at Burton Constable Hall. It's called About a Puppet Zoo Adventure. And now, Gia the Gremlins put a spell on the sunshine, stealing the sunlight so no one will ever be happy again. Steph and Layla the puppets explore the zoo and make sure that the animals get your help. This is happening in the Orangery Lawn of Burton Constable Hall at 11, 1 and 3 o'clock. You do need the admission ticket to get in, and there is an activity pack which is available for a child, which is an additional £3. So it's well worth going along, and that's all happening at Burton Constable Hall. There is also an exhibition about secret gardens as well, up there as well. So if you fancy a day out with the family, get yourself along. You know what to do. Right, we continue with more of the good stuff. And speaking about heading off to the

0: gotta be loving that Primal Scream Country Girl right here on Halls 107. It's 8:44. It is Saturday morning. I think we've got a new fan. My mate at work came to a wedding last week, and it's the first time I got the chance to see him yesterday while I was working. And he was saying, I didn't realise Hall was so beautiful. He read all the reviews about, you know, Hall's dull and it's horrible and it's got bits that are like Beirut and what have you. And he came to a wedding which was at Wintringham. And he said, isn't that church glorious? And I went, yes, I know it is. He says, but all the places around it, isn't Melton beautiful? I'm going, yes. I said, isn't Swanville lovely? Yes. Isn't Ferriby nice? It's near the, yeah, I'm thinking, yes. Oh, and I like the country park at the side of, yeah, yes. And the, yes. I'm saying, why did you think I came to Hall in the first place? Yes, there was a lady involved at the time, of course. But why do you think that I've been coming up here from Sheffield for the last 15 years? That's the reason why. That's the reason why. Because it's lovely. We are proud of what we've got. It always fills me with my heart. I mean, this morning, just driving in this morning, when you drive in and the sun is coming up and you hit the bridge and you think, I'm home. Oh, it's always, I don't know what it is about it, but it just makes you think, yeah, I know where I am. I'm back in the Shire. I'm up for it this morning. I hope you're up for it this morning, because I'm up for music from Christina Aguilera and a gentleman who made most of his band in the 1970s from lads from around here. I think you might have worked out who I'm going to play next, so stick around, and you're going to love what we've got right here on the radio station that's seriously addictive.
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I could see on the lights on Bev Road going, wham, bam. Thank you, man. You have to. You really have to with that. David Bowie, The Spiders from Mars, of course. Two of them from Hall. The other one was from Beverly. We'll not hold that against Woody Woodman's thing, but I'll tell you something. Doesn't it sound cracking, that? First thing in the morning. And prior to that, Christina Aguilera. Come on over. Well, thanks for coming on over to Halls 107. If you've just found us from Radio Beige or 108 The Pigeon or whoever you were listening to before, it is lovely to have you company. There is another hour of fantastic stuff coming your way the other side of the news, because it's me and New Kid through until 10 to take us up to the news at 9. It's Madonna's new single, Dance a Tear. Talk about

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1: FIFA's World Cup investment plan isn't going ahead. Lucy Gormanley has the latest for us.
2: The organisation's president, Gianni Infantino, released a statement saying it will not proceed with the plans to sell stakes in a company which would run the commercial and operational aspects of its competitions. The scheme, which would include the men's and women's World Cups, had been given the thumbs down by three continental confederations, including UEFA. Prime Minister Andy Burnham said yesterday that it was an outrageous suggestion.
1: Meanwhile, Labour's Bev Craig will be the new Greater Manchester Mayor. She's been voted into Andy Burnham's old job. She won comfortably, although with a low turnout. Fire crews in Suffolk say they've made good progress in the fight against a blaze which has caused total devastation to Heathland. The National Trust has announced a public appeal to restore Dunwich Heath. Suffolk Fire and Rescue Service Station Manager Alex Smith.
3: Judging it by the map and aerial images that we've had, we are looking at around 150 hectares of damage. Obviously the fire is still ongoing, we have slowed it massively, but there are areas still burning.
1: Under-16s can catch most buses for free in England from today. The government scheme runs for the whole of August. The idea is to help with the cost of living. Southport Football Club is hosting a charity match today, with all money raised going to the families affected by the attack at a children's dance class 2 years ago. Kieran Malone owns the club.
4: It is a proper fun day for everyone in the community. We have auctions and raffles and whatnot, and yeah, it's just a great day at the end of the day to just be like, it's done. No, like, everyone's happy. I think it's just, you see the kids all getting autographs off the celebrities and whatnot. I'm looking forward to a great day.
1: And William and Kate will be in the crowd of spectators at the Commonwealth Games in Glasgow later. The Prince and Princess of Wales will watch events on the second to last day of the Games. That's the latest from Radio News Hub. I'm Liz Whittaker.
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3: 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But you're now up to date with news and weather together. 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
4: It's from Hull. It plays loads of great music. So it's musical. We are 107 FM.

He does say fried chicken at the end of that. There is a reason behind it. Go out and find it for yourself. I know. Hey, tell you what. Another hour of entertainment, enlightenment, music. Well, everything you want from a radio station. It's all here because it's seriously addictive. And now we're in your bloodstream. You're never going to get rid of us. We are Halls 107, kicking you off with Queen. I'll tell you something. What time have we got? Let me just eke me head round. Let's have a little look. It is just turned 7 minutes past nine. Saturday morning with yours truly through until 10 o'clock today. We will take a look shortly at what's happening sporting-wise. Ferriby's last friendly game of the season all kicks off properly next week. But they're in action against Cleethorpes today. We've got Beverley in action, I believe, as well today. And I believe Barton are also in action as well today, as well as Winterton. So we will touch on those. So keep listening and you'll find something out to your own advantage in the next 60 minutes or so. We, in the meantime, are going to jump in the car, so mirror signal manoeuvre, and we're away.

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1: This boogie's in my soul. 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
2: Chaka Khan and Snoop Dogg, new music from Halls 107 and Boogie's in My Soul, Pride of That Madness and Driving in My Car. Useless fact, first single I ever bought from Woolies. Yes. Now, I know this is not necessarily linked to Hull, but I know that there are a terrific amount of rugby league fans in this city. You must get yourself along to escape. Go on, have a quick trip down the M62 to escape in Castleford. I'll tell you the reason why. For this weekend, they've changed the voice in their lifts. Because normally you get in a lift and it's like, level one, or second floor. Hey, I could get a job. Position number three, please. I tell you something, if this gig ever goes belly up, I think I've found me job in life, to be honest with you. Now, what they've done this weekend down at Castleford, they've changed the voice of the lift to that of Mick Morgan. Now, if you've never heard Mick Morgan is a commentator on the videos of Castleford Rugby League Club. And he's famous for one particular phrase, and that is, of course, I can't speak. I can't speak. They've changed them. So all the commands in the lift now are Mick Morgan. I just want to go just for that, just for the experience of riding a lift, having Mick Morgan say, floor one. Oh, it's the best lift in the world. You can keep all the rest. Oh, loving it. Right, speaking of sport, I will touch on what is happening locally-wise in just a moment, plus play a song which includes one member of the Acrylics. Remember them? You might remember who I'm talking about in 2 minutes.
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0: Got to be loving the fine young cannibals. You're onto a good thing if you're with Halls 107. Incidentally, that ex-member of the Acrylics, Roland Gift, of course. He was in the band before he joined that little lot. Hey, tell you what. Some good stuff happening here on the station, but also happening in the world of sport. Although I did mention, I thought Beverley had got a game today. They don't. They don't play until next Sunday because they start off their cup run against Northwich Victoria. A couple of matches have been going to be happening today. One definitely on today is Barton. They're in action against Campion, but just a reminder that they are playing that game at Brigg Town. So don't head off to Barton today expecting to go and see a game. You've got to go to Brigg instead. So, if you're on that side of the bridge and you want something closer, just a reminder, Ferriby are in action this afternoon. Their final friendly game of the season is against Cleethorpes. Kick-off at 3 o'clock down at the Versa Sportswear Stadium. Of course, they were in action earlier on this week against Scunthorpe. It may have been 6-3, but I tell you something, they gave themselves a good game against a team who were three divisions higher. You've got to remember that. Three divisions higher, and, of course, all professionals as well. And I can safely say that the lads are in a buoyant mood as they head towards the start of their new season. Just a reminder that all the home games at down at the Versus Sportswear Stadium will be heard exclusively live on Halls 107, our 12th year of commentary. Would you believe 12 years of doing so at the end of this coming season? And on top of that, our aim is, and I am in the processes of securing the actual equipment. It will be bought within the next fortnight to allow me to commentate from away games as well as Millsy as well. And maybe a few surprises tucked up our sleeves. That's all I'm saying at the moment. There is going to be a brand new sound and a brand new look to our coverage as well. I'm not going to say more, but you've got to be listening at 2 o'clock next week. So just a reminder that North Ferriby Live, back here on Halls 107 with commentary of the Villagers against FC St Helens, of course, 2 o'clock next Saturday afternoon. In the meantime, ask yourself those questions. What do cows eat?
1: Hey!
0: I think she's got that right. Well done, Belinda Carlisle. 2 points.
1: Hey!

H is in the building. Don't forget, you can join Helen Beat from 10 o'clock today with the Saturday thing. Lots of good music and lots of great conversation. The Helen Beat way. Don't forget, she's with you right through until midday.

Going to play that one for my friend Jo. She went to see them recently with her husband, and he was like, "You know stuff by Deacon Blue Love?" And she was like, "I don't know anything by them, honestly." And then she got there and she was like, "Oh, I do know this, and I do know that as well." And that was the song, one of the songs she was talking about. Fergus Sings the Blues. Prior to that, a band that I saw back in 1995 performing in a tent in Rowday Park. And I mean like a sort of big performance tent, not one of those like sort of four berths. They weren't all sat there in the sleeping bags playing a Bon Tempi, you know what I mean? It was Chumbawamba, and do you know what? They were fantastic. And that Tub Thumping still remains their biggest hit. Hey, speaking of thumping the tub in the morning, the man who does that every weekday morning between 7 and 9 is back this coming Monday. We're talking about Millsy, of course. Hope you can join him for the best way to wake up on a morning here in Hull, East Yorkshire and North East Lincolnshire.

0: Got a bit of love in Jackie Wilson, said it's Dexy's Midnight Runners from 1982. Stand by for Dire Straits and the brand new single from Paul Heaton and Rhiann Downey. They play in 2 minutes.
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0: Indeed. It's Dire Straits Twisting by the Pearl, prior to that brand new single from Paul Heath and Rian Danny, Sad Songs and Lawsuits. And that wraps things up for Saturday morning. H is next, taking you through until midday. Don't forget Ash here, of course, from 12 midday with the 90s You Forgot. And then, of course, it's Richard and Bernsey, of course, from 6 and 8, respectively. But that's me, stood on the edge of heaven for Saturday. Have a great day, whatever you're up to. And I'll see you later down at the Versa. If not, see you here tomorrow from 10 o'clock as we continue the weekend.

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1: The president of FIFA says the World Cup investment plan's been scrapped. Lucy Gormanley has more.
2: Gianni Infantino's released a statement in the early hours saying the organisation will not proceed with plans to sell stakes in a company which will run the commercial and operational aspects of its competitions. The plan, which would have included the men's and women's World Cups, had been rejected by three continental confederations. UEFA said its nations would boycott FIFA events.
1: Labour candidate Bev Craig has won the largest by-election in British history and been voted in as Greater Manchester Mayor. It's PM Andy Burnham's previous job. The result was announced late last night, more than 24 hours after polling stations closed. Spain claims most of the 60,000 migrants who crossed into its tiny territory, Ceuta, have returned into Morocco. Their arrival caused chaos in the North African city. At least 57 of them died on the journey in. Suffolk Fire and Rescue say they'll be at the scene of a blaze which has caused total devastation to 150 hectares of heathland over the weekend. Deputy Chief Fire Officer Henry Griffin.
3: So we'll carry on for the next few days, damping down, making sure it does not reignite and doesn't spread any further. The reassurance I'd like to give to all the residents in this area is that we will be here as long as it takes.
1: Meanwhile, a Derbyshire MP is asking shops to stop selling disposable barbecues because of the high risk of wildfires. Firefighters have tackled major blazes, including in Suffolk and the Scottish Cairngorms and Tintwistle Moor in Derbyshire over the last few days. A long heatwave and almost no rain have created ideal conditions for fire to spread, and half of England and all of Wales are officially in drought. And McFly's Harry Judd has said he'll finally be up at the front of the stage as he ditches the drumsticks for a basketball in a new stage production of High School Musical. He'll step into the shoes of Coach Bolton in a stage adaptation of the Disney film, which starred Zac Efron and Vanessa Hudgens 20 years ago. That's the latest from Radio News Hub. I'm Liz Whittaker.
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1: Here is a box, a musical box, wound up and ready to play. 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

Good morning. Welcome to the Saturday thing. It's me, Helen Beat. I'm going to be here with you right the way through till midday today. And coming up, we've got a battle of the bands, which is an incredibly tough choice this week. And the Saturday thing time machine, taking us right back, giving us a little moment to ponder the olden days. I've also got your events list as well. Plenty of things going on this month. Lots of things to take yourself to and take the kids to too. So we'll find out a little bit more about that later on. And great music like this, Severn Trent Derby.

Well, how's your week been? I've been at it again in the pond. I've been in two ponds, actually. I've been clearing out my own pond, which, on account of the lack of rain, is very, very dry. And I thought I'll give it a bit of a clean out while I can see down the bottom of it. But that was a fun day. All I'll say is sludge. But I've also been to Pool Bridge. I don't know if you know it. It's near York, but you can go wild swimming there. They have several, I'm going to call them ponds, because one of them's full of water lilies. They call it Monet. And you can swim with the water lilies. And, you know, we're brought up thinking that water lilies are covered in frogs. Didn't see a single frog on a water lily, not one. But there's one bit, you can sort of swim around the water lilies and then you can swim through them. And, of course, you've no idea what lies beneath, have you, while you're swimming along. So we end up, we usually do a breaststroke, like the old women we are, but we ended up doing a more of a doggy paddle because we didn't want to put our arms out underneath whatever was under these water lilies. We also do old man sculling as well. You know that thing that old men do? Sorry if you're an old man in the swimming pool, but do you do that thing where you lie on your back and you just sort of waft your arms and scull along? We do that a bit as well. It's great. We make a fine account of ourselves, me and my friend, when we go swimming to these lakes and ponds, you know. Anyway, I hope you've had a good week. It was very cooling, I have to say. On a very hot day, it was nice and cooling and refreshing. Let's have Bob Marley and the Wailers. This is One Love. Don't forget, coming up, we'll have our events diary.

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That's Paul McCartney, Come Inside. And we're going to have Shades of Blue now. John Summit, DeVault and Julia Church. I love all these names, you know. They won't get paid much, you know, if they keep adding all these names to the records. Anyway, coming up, we've got our events diary. I'll be telling you all the things you might want to do this week and next week.

Time for the events diary now. Let's have a look what we might fancy doing over this week and the next. Well, it's Humber Street Sesh today, and well done to all our lucky winners here on the Hulls 107 FM. I believe you can still get a wristband if you want to go on the website and have a look for that. But all the local bands will be there. You may even want to play Spot the Burnsy. I don't actually know if he's going, but it's the sort of thing he likes, isn't it? So maybe you will spot him. Beverley Art Gallery, they've got May the Toys Be With You. It's an exhibition of Star Wars toys, and that's until the 29th of August. So going on to next week. Well, it's the Blue Light Weekend at Withensea. This is Saturday the 8th and 9th of August. So Blue Light Weekend runs from noon to 10 p.m. It's free. There's food, there's refreshments, there's the Hull NHS Choir, there's Axnells and Badness playing, and they're just some of the live acts featuring. There's plenty of live acts. Also, next Saturday, Hull Minster have a variety show. It's comedy and music from the area's best local talent. That starts at 6:30 p.m. It's £8 or £5 for children. So go and support Hull Minster with that. And then going further on, the 11th of August, Dave and Polly are having a What Larks open mic afternoon at Wrecking Ball. That's from 1 till 4. We had Dave and Polly on the programme a couple of years ago with Dean Wilson. They were great. It'll be well worth going to have a look at. There'll be poetry, there'll be music, there'll be all sorts of things at that. And then Friday the 14th of August, put this in your diary, it's the Hull Minster Summer Fair. That's 10 till 4, free entry for that. And there's also the pantomime at the dock. That's down Humber Street, isn't it? That little performance space near the dock, the old dry dock. And they're doing Wizard of Oz from 2 till 2.50. And then a lovely early heads up. Sunday the 16th of August, Head and Scout Group are having an afternoon tea fundraising event to raise funds for their Children of the World Scout Jamboree in Poland in 2027. And that's from 12:30 till 2:30 in the Hedden Scout Hut down Sheriff's Highway. £6 for a child, £12 for an adult. Lovely afternoon tea for you. Don't forget to let me know any events you've got on. Get in touch here at Hulls 107 FM on the Saturday thing. Messenger is a good place. Message on the Facebook post, or just email studio at 107fm.co.uk. This is the Happy Mondays.

That's High Hopes 3000 by Role Model. This is your Saturday Thing with me, Helen Beaton. Coming up after Ace of Base and You Too, we're going to have our fantastic Battle of the Bands. You're going to love this, but it's going to be a very tough choice.

It's time for Battle of the Bands on the Saturday thing. Who's going to win this week? It is a real tough one because it's between two absolutely behemoths of their time in music. So, who's going to walk away with that 23p per minute royalty check on a giant charity check signed by Millsy? Well, how about this lot for starters? Yes, it's the Smiths. We've got What Difference Does It Make? One of my own personal favourites of theirs, but there are many, aren't there? How Soon Is Now, Panic, the iconic album The Queen Is Dead. They were formed in 1982, sold over 4 million albums. Stephen Patrick Morrissey, Johnny Marr, Mike Joyce and Andy Rourke. That's the lineup, but I'm pitting them against these guys.

Yes, we're going for the Killers. In for the kill with the Killers. Formed in 2001. Sold over 35 million records. Somebody told me Human, Bright Lights, among their many hits. I mean, it's euphoric, isn't it? It's a great track. In fact, really, both of these tracks are absolutely euphoric, and I think you're going to have a very tough choice choosing, but you can let me know who you'd like to win in all the usual places. Comment on the Saturday Thing social post on Facebook or Messenger or email studio at 107fm.co.uk. I would love to hear from you. This is Martin Garrix now and Ed Sheeran. Repeat It.

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0: The Saturday Thing

Paul Young. Thank you very much for listening to the first hour of the Saturday Thing. I will be back. Keep voting in the Battle of the Bands, and we'll look forward to that Saturday Thing time machine and more great music. This is the Communards to take us to the news at 11 o'clock.

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1: FIFA's World Cup investment plan isn't going ahead. Lucy Gormanley has more.
2: The organisation's president, Gianni Infantino, released a statement saying it will not proceed with the plans to sell stakes in a company which would run the commercial and operational aspects of its competitions. The scheme, which would include the men's and women's World Cups, had been given the thumbs down by three continental confederations, including UEFA. Prime Minister Andy Burnham said yesterday that it was an outrageous suggestion.
1: Meanwhile, Labour's Bev Craig will be the new Greater Manchester Mayor. She's been voted into Andy Burnham's old job. She won comfortably, although with a low turnout. Firefighters are still putting out a wildfire which has caused total devastation to heathland in Suffolk, but have reduced the number of crews there. The National Trust's launched an emergency fundraising drive after it ripped through Dunwich Heath, leaving the landscape unrecognisable. Suffolk Fire and Rescue Service Station Manager Alex Smith says the land the fire's been on is challenging.
3: The terrain is very different to the rest of this area. We have lots of valleys and dips and rises, so it's inaccessible even to our 4x4 equipment. So that's why we're continuing to ask the public to stay away.
1: Hungary's only nuclear power plant will shut down for the first time in its history because of record low water levels on the River Danube. The country's prime minister says the plant may not come back online for several weeks. It's because there's not enough water flowing to cool the reactors. It might be time to dig out your jumper. A chilly weekend's in store for parts of the UK. It's after days of hot and humid weather, with the Met Office saying it looks like England and Wales have just had the driest July since records began. Under-16s can catch most buses for free in England from today. The government scheme runs for the whole of August. The idea is to help with the cost of living. And William and Kate are in the crowd watching the Commonwealth Games in Glasgow today. That's the latest from Radio News Hub. I'm Liz Whittaker.
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Welcome back to the second hour of the Saturday Thing with me, Helen Beat, taking you right the way through to midday. We've got that Saturday Thing time machine coming up, a little bit of punk in there for you today. Quite excited about that. And we've also got our battle of the bands between the Killers and the Smiths. Keep your votes coming in and I'll be giving you some interesting facts to help you choose later on. This is a bit of Primal Scream.

Now, this week we lost dear old Bill Oddie, one third of the Goodies. I like to think that there's him and Timbrook Taylor riding along somewhere on that, was it called a tridum? That three-seated tandem. Just waiting for Graham to come along, really. Graham Garden, still with us, of course. And they really meant a lot to my generation, I think, because it was the comedy was so silly and anarchic. I think my favourite was when they were attacked by giant characters from the Magic Roundabout. That was hilarious. And I remember a BBC announcer saying, and that was the last in the series of the Goodies. And I remember bawling my eyes out about that when I was in front of the telly. Back in the day when you had to get up and turn the telly off, of course. No remote controls in those days. I'm not giving away my age, but I really am, aren't I? Yeah, I was very sad to hear about that. And it's well worth checking out. Somebody posted it on the internet. And it's well worth checking out some of Bill Oddie's solo records. Came across one and it sounded like something the Walker Brothers would have done. It was, or Scott Walker, indeed. And it was absolutely fascinating to hear. And what a voice. He was a multi-talented musician, as well as being a wildlife presenter and a comedian and a writer, all those wonderful things. So check him out. This is Glenn Fry, Heat is on.

0: From the city that gave the world chip space, this is 107 FM.
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It's time for the Battle of the Bands. We've got the Smiths against the Killers, and it's a tough choice. Steve from Fornganball votes for the Killers. Jason says Mr. Brightside is the ultimate sing-along song. I mean, even better than Roll Out the Barrel. I suppose you're right, Jason. Tracy30 says the Smiths takes me back to dyeing my hair black and nights out in spiders. Well, I mean, that's a pretty good selection there of comments, but the votes are coming in thick and fast for this. Yeah, that's all you're getting of that intro, because it's so good. But I mean, this is a good one too, isn't it? Keep those votes coming in. And after Depeche Mode, we will have the Saturday Thing Time Machine.

Well, it's time for the Saturday Thing time machine now, and we're starting off with something quite punky, and then sort of that transition between the punk and new romantic era. So first of all, I give you Spids Energy and Where's Captain Kirk, followed by Adam and the Ants, Kings of the Wild Frontier.

This week's Battle of the Bands is proving quite tricky. It's between the Killers and the Smiths. It's a tough choice. Now, darts player Nathan Aspinall uses Mr. Brightside for his walk-on music. And despite the crowd singing every word to him every time he takes the stage, Nathan confesses he doesn't know them. And I can attest to this. I've seen a video of him recently at a Hyde Park darting event. And he's got a microphone and he's sort of... It's a chorus as well. He doesn't even know the chorus. He does about the first line and then goes completely wrong and has no idea. We've also got this very interesting little fact. The lead singer of The Killers, Brandon Flowers, once served a mushroom pizza to his hero Morrissey and told Morrissey how much he admired him. Mozza ignored him completely. However, I mean, you know, this might be because Morrissey's first gig was T-Rex in 1972. And years later, he bumped into Mark Bolan and asked for his autograph, only for Bolan to refuse and walk off. So maybe that's scarred Morrissey, that experience. And that's maybe why he doesn't entertain people who want to tell him how great he is. I'm sure he knows how great he is anyway. Well, we'll keep those votes coming in. And we're going to hear the result after the Pet Shop Boys then Simply Red.

It's time to reveal the winner of the Battle of the Bands. Is it the Killers going to walk away with that 23p per minute royalty check, or is it the Smiths? It's been a tough choice. It's very difficult to decide between these two, isn't it? But I can reveal the winner of this week's Battle of the Bands. It's the Smiths.

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Thank you very much for listening this week. 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Enjoy Humber Street Sesh if you are going, and I will see you next week. This will take you to the midday news.

0: Labour candidate Bev Craik has been voted in as Mayor of Greater Manchester.
1: I never believed, as a girl growing up in a constituency, that one day I would have the chance to stand for the place that I love, the place in this world that I'm about to call home, and to offer my service to make our city region better.
0: It's PM Andy Burnham's previous job. The result was announced late last night, more than 24 hours after polling stations closed. The VP of UEFA says trust in FIFA's president's been badly shaken after Gianni Infantino backtracked on plans to sell off shares in the World Cup. Lucy Gormanley has more.
2: Mr. Infantino has scrapped the investment proposal after it was rejected by three continental confederations, including UEFA, which said it would boycott FIFA competitions. The plan would have seen stakes sold in a company which would run the commercial and operational aspects of competitions, including the men's and women's World Cups. Mr. Infantino said early on Saturday that this proposal will not proceed after it became clear the project had created divisions.
0: A teenager has been arrested following reports of an explosion in Ipswich town centre. Police were called to a block of flats on Princes Street shortly before 8:45 last night, where they found several windows had been damaged. An 18-year-old man's been arrested on suspicion of arson or criminal damage with intent to endanger life. The rest of the block's been evacuated. A Derbyshire MP is asking shops to stop selling disposable barbecues because of the high risk of wildfires. Fire crews have tackled major blazes in Suffolk, the Scottish Cairngorms and Tintwistle Moor in Derbyshire over the last few days. A long heatwave and almost no rain have created ideal conditions for fire to spread, and half of England and all of Wales are officially in drought. And McFly's Harry Judd says he'll finally be up at the front of the stage as he ditches the drumsticks for a basketball in a new stage show of High School Musical. That's the latest from Radio News Hub. I'm Liz Whittaker.
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0: Breathe a Little Deeper from Blameless on Ash's 90s That You Forgot. A forgotten Sheffield quartet, their only top 40 hit from the year 1996, and from the album The Signs Are All There. Welcome to the underplayed and the underappreciated. It is the CDs that you bought. In fact, I did buy that CD as well, and they've been criminally forgotten since. Next up, we're going to go to the year 93 now for a band formed in London back in 83. The album was called Conscience, and it was John Marsh's wife, Helen, who co-wrote and produced this from The Beloved, You Got Me Thinking.
1: Yeah.

Horny Horns from Perfect Phase on Ash's 90s That You Forgot, made 21 in the UK in 99. That is Freak Fontaine and Willem Faber from the UK, in fact, as well. Back to the 97 now for some Italian DJ stuff now. And it's he co-wrote for Capella, and it was the first of his Reptilian Trilogy songs, Moro, Picotto and Lizard.

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Well, you know them for 7 days and 1 week. That'd be the follow-up. Made the top 10 in 97 for BBE and Flash on the 90s that you forgot to. The year 98 now made the top 10 as well. She wrote this during a football game and gave it to Celine Dion, but in fact kept it. Shania Twain gave us From This Moment On. From this-

Disco, produced by Paul Van Dyk, the top 20 hit in 97 for BT, and Flaming June on the 90s, you forgot, next to the year 99. The album was Here We Come. This is Ben, Paul, Christian and Mark, A1, Summertime of Our Lives. Summertime.

Next up on Ashes 90s, you forgot some hip-hop from Harlem now. The album is called Hard or Smooth, which is a rather binary choice from 92. Rex and Effect, Rumshaker.

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Music Week gave it 4 out of 5. It had 6 different writers on it from 93. Zayn and Hey Mr. DJ. Next up, we're going to go to the year 95. Now, it's actually Static Beats featuring Survivor, but it comes under the guise of Frank Bruno, Eye of the Tiger.

An astonishing single. I bought it as well. I saw it on the Jack Doherty show on Channel 5, and he made 22 in the charts in 97 for Catch and Bingo. Next up, Sing with the 97, written after he had a row with his wife from the Destination Anywhere album, John Bon Jovi, Janie, Don't Take Your Love to Town.

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1: Labour's Bev Craig is the new mayor of Greater Manchester.
2: People often ask me, what is it that I feel makes Greater Manchester so special? And it's our people and our communities. And during this campaign, I've got to see that firsthand in every single corner of the city region.
1: She's been voted into Prime Minister Andy Burnham's old job. She won comfortably, although with a low turnout. Police in Ipswich are holding a teenager on suspicion of arson or criminal damage with intent to endanger life after an explosion at a block of flats. Officers were called out just before nine last night. Several windows were damaged in the blast. The rest of the property has been evacuated and Princes Street's been closed off. FIFA isn't going to sell off shares in the World Cup, but the backtrackings led to UEFA's VP saying trust in the organisation's president Gianni Infantino has been badly shaken. Lucy Gormanly has the latest.
3: The investment proposal was rejected by three continental confederations, including UEFA, which said it had refused to take part in FIFA competitions. The idea was to sell stakes in a company which would run the commercial and operational aspects of competitions, including the men's and women's World Cups. Prime Minister Andy Burnham had called the plans outrageous.
1: Spain claims most of the 60,000 migrants who crossed into its tiny territory, Ceuta, have returned into Morocco. Their arrival caused chaos in the North African city. At least 67 of them died on the journey in. Hungary's only nuclear power plant will shut down for the first time in its history because of record low water levels on the River Danube. The country's prime minister says the plant may not come back online for several weeks. It's because there's not enough water flowing to cool the reactors. And the weather looks like it's going to be chillier this afternoon and tomorrow after days of hot and humid weather. The cooler start to August follows what the Met Office is warning may have been the driest July since records began for England and Wales. That's the latest from Radio News Hub. I'm Liz Whittaker.
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Here comes from their fifth LP, Come On Kids from 96, The Boo Radleys and What's in the Box. If you want to type in TV outtakes, What's in the Box, you can enjoy a fantastic quiz on the TV show calendar. Next up on Ash's 90s That You Forgot, we'll go to the year 95 now, May 22 in the UK, originally by McFadden White. This will be Luther Ronzoni Vandross II and Ain't No Stopping Us Now. Yeah.

From the Astonishing album, a short album about love from 97, The Divine Comedy, I'm All You Need, to the year 93, now written for Al Green, this is Texas and... I'm so-

And next up on Ash's 90s that you forgot, the year is 95 and you have Alison Jordan replacing Kelly Obrett on vocal duties for Capella, a top 20 hit, Tell Me The Way.

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Well, he was born Donald Mather, and he's from Pennsylvania, the DJ known as Junior Vasquez, and Get Your Hands Off of My Man. Changing your pace completely now to the year 1993 now. And it was a Scottish band who never higher than 61 in the UK charts. This is a rather sweet version. Thrash Can Sinatra's Give Us to Sir With Love.

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1: Don't say you're getting a smorgasbord of genres. 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How to Make Friends and Influence People was the band, and that is Alice, What's the Matter? Complete change of pace again now to the year 1990. This was her favourite song in her career. It made 23 in the UK. This is Belinda Carlisle and Summer Rain.
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It's on the charts in Canada. That'd be Bizarre Ring from 93, featuring Angie Brown and Took My Love. To the year 91 now, following on her Sunshine on a Rainy Day, is Zoe, well, Pollock from Peckham, and Lightning.

I wrote this song in this very country, as a matter of fact, not far from here. I wrote it on the right off the King's Road. That's not, that is far from here, but it's closer than New York. So I think you'll like it. I want two. I want two.

He recorded that song between the films Memphis Belle and Copycat. From 91, Harry Connick Jr. and Recipe for Love. The fourth single now, still made the top 10 in 96 for Black Grape. Here's Fat Neck.

And that just about wraps up this week's edition of the 90s that you forgot with me, Ash. You'll be joining me again next week for some more dusted off CDs of the stuff you bought but rarely played. I'll leave you with this track from 1998. It'll be from the album Situation Critical, the lady from Maryland, a singer, songwriter, record producer, DJ and promoter. This will be a track called New Kind of Medicine. It's Ultranate.

0: that one day I would have the chance to stand for the place that I love, the place in this world that I'm about to call home, and to offer my service to make our city region better.
1: It's PM Andy Burnham's previous job. The result was announced late last night, more than 24 hours after polling stations closed. The VP of UEFA says trust in FIFA's president's been badly shaken after Gianni Infantino backtracked on plans to sell off shares in the World Cup. Lucy Gormanley has more.
2: Mr. Infantino has scrapped the investment proposal after it was rejected by three continental confederations, including UEFA, which said it would boycott FIFA competitions. The plan would have seen stakes sold in a company which would run the commercial and operational aspects of competitions, including the men's and women's World Cups. Mr. Infantino said early on Saturday that this proposal will not proceed after it became clear the project had created divisions.
1: A teenager has been arrested following reports of an explosion in Ipswich town centre. Police were called to a block of flats on Princes Street shortly before 8:45 last night, where they found several windows had been damaged. An 18-year-old man's been arrested on suspicion of arson or criminal damage with intent to endanger life. The rest of the block's been evacuated. A Derbyshire MP is asking shops to stop selling disposable barbecues because of the high risk of wildfires. Fire crews have tackled major blazes in Suffolk, the Scottish Cairngorms and Tintwistle Moor in Derbyshire over the last few days. A long heatwave and almost no rain have created ideal conditions for fire to spread, and half of England and all of Wales are officially in drought. And McFly's Harry Judd says he'll finally be up at the front of the stage as he ditches the drumsticks for a basketball in a new stage show of High School Musical. That's the latest from Radio News Hub. I'm Liz Whittaker.
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1: Labour's Bev Craig is the new Mayor of Greater Manchester.
2: People often ask me, what is it that I feel makes Greater Manchester

0: isn't going to sell off shares in the World Cup, but the backtracking's led to UEFA's VP saying trust in the organisation's president Gianni Infantino has been badly shaken. Lucy Gormanly has the latest.
1: The investment proposal was rejected by three continental confederations, including UEFA, which said it had refused to take part in FIFA competitions. The idea was to sell stakes in a company which would run the commercial and operational aspects of competitions, including the men's and women's World Cups. Prime Minister Andy Burnham had called the plans outrageous.
0: Spain claims most of the 60,000 migrants who crossed into its tiny territory, Ceuta, have returned into Morocco. Their arrival caused chaos in the North African city. At least 67 of them died on the journey in. Hungary's only nuclear power plant will shut down for the first time in its history because of record low water levels on the River Danube. The country's prime minister says the plant may not come back online for several weeks. It's because there's not enough water flowing to cool the reactors. And the weather looks like it's going to be chillier this afternoon and tomorrow after days of hot and humid weather. The cooler start to August follows what the Met Office is warning may have been the driest July since records began for England and Wales. That's the latest from Radio News Hub. I'm Liz Whittaker.
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0: 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Playing what it wants, when it wants, and nothing else. So there.
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0: 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It'll sulk and play you too for the next hour if it doesn't get its own way.
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0: 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It won't do as it's told, it won't clean up, make its bed or make a brew, but it picks the great music that you're about to hear right now.
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1: The VP of UEFA says trust in FIFA's president has been badly shaken after Gianni Infantino backtracked on plans to sell off shares in the World Cup. Lucy Gormanley has this.
2: Mr. Infantino has scrapped the investment proposal after it was rejected by three continental confederations, including UEFA, which said it had boycotted FIFA competitions. The plan would have seen stakes sold in a company which would run the commercial and operational aspects of competitions, including the men's and women's World Cups. Mr. Infantino said early on Saturday that this proposal will not proceed after it became clear the project had created divisions.
1: The death toll in Spain's Ceuta border crisis with Morocco has climbed to

0: after polling stations closed. A manhunt is underway for a man who escaped police custody in Liverpool earlier on. 22-year-old Stephen Greer of Princess Drive in Liverpool ran away from police this morning after being transported to Liverpool magistrates. He is charged with a domestic-related burglary. He's described as a white man with short dark hair and is wearing a navy t-shirt and shorts. And finally, McFly's Harry Judd says he'll finally be up at the front of the stage as he ditches the drumsticks for a basketball in a new stage production of High School Musical. He'll step into the shoes of Coach Bolton in the theatre adaptation of the Disney film. That's the latest from Radio News Hub. I'm Matthew Dudley.
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0: This is the Rebellious Jukebox on 107 FM. 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
1: FIFA isn't going to be selling off shares in the World Cup, but the backtracking has led to UEFA's vice president saying trust in the organisation's president, Gianni Infantino, has been badly shaken. Lucy Gormanley has this.
2: The investment proposal was rejected by three continental confederations, including UEFA, which said it had refused to take part in FIFA competitions. The idea was to sell stakes in a company which would run the commercial and operational aspects of competitions, including the men's and women's World Cups. Prime Minister Andy Burnham had called the plans outrageous.
1: Andy Burnham has also offered what help we can after around 60,000 migrants breached the Spanish border of its territory in North Africa. The death toll from the stampede is estimated to be around the 83-person mark, and we're told that the majority of those who crossed the border have been returned to Morocco. Firefighters were able to reduce the number of appliances tackling a blaze which has caused total devastation to Heathland and Suffolk. The National Trust have announced a public appeal to restore the reserve after 14 appliances were in attendance at Dunwich Heath. Fire crews are expected to remain on site for the next couple of days. Labour's Bev Craig has been elected as the new mayor of Greater Manchester. She precedes the current PM, Andy Burnham, who spoke after her win.
3: A huge thank you to the wonderful people of all the 10 boroughs of Greater Manchester.

0: in England from today. That's the latest from Radio News Hub. I'm Matthew Dudley.
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0: The Rebellious Jukebox on 107 FM. It's out of control. It's taken over the studio. It's barricaded itself in and it's playing what it wants.
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0: 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It'll sulk and play you too for the next hour if it doesn't get its own way.
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0: 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So it's musical. 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
1: UEFA has increased the heat on FIFA president Gianni Infantino by saying he has lost the confidence of the European governing body. It's over a plan to sell stakes in a World Cup company to private investors. Infantino announced overnight the plan would not proceed after three confederations rejected it, with UEFA going further and pledging to boycott FIFA competitions until the proposal was scrapped. Spain has installed a 1,600-foot barrier on the sea border between its North African territory of Ceuta. It comes after tens of thousands of migrants breached the border earlier this week from Morocco. At least 67 people have died, including some who drowned and others who were killed in a stampede to cross a breakwater barrier. Meanwhile, in Manchester.
2: So, ladies and gentlemen, without any further ado, can you give it up for the Queen of the North? The new mayor of Greater Manchester, Bev Craig.
1: The Prime Minister today welcomed Bev Craig as the new mayor of Greater Manchester. The Labour candidate succeeds the PM in the role, with the result announced late last night, more than 24 hours after polling stations closed. The number of appliances at the wildfire in Suffolk have now been reduced. Firefighters have been battling the fire over the last few days and are expected to remain on the scene for the next 2 to 3. The National Trust have announced a public appeal to restore the reserve after 14 appliances were originally in attendance. And do you have a favourite Yorkshire person in your life? Now is the time to celebrate them. It's Yorkshire Day today, and Colin Speakman, a researcher from the Yorkshire Society, says it's a region to be proud of.
3: I think the very reason to celebrate who we are, and I think some of us feel it's an opportunity really to kind of put Yorkshire back on the map. One of the things about Yorkshire Day is to wave that flag, the white rose, and celebrate.

0: it, and as a result, we have no choice but to offload you, which will be a little unpleasant, as we're currently flying at 37,000 feet. Thank you.
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3: 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We have carefully disregarded all of it. 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
6: UEFA is increasing the heat on the FIFA president Gianni Infantino by saying he has lost the confidence of the European governing body. It's over a plan to sell stakes in a World Cup company to private investors. Whilst UEFA has welcomed the decision to drop the proposal, it believes Infantino has lost the trust of the football world. Labour's Bev Craig has been elected as the new mayor of Greater Manchester. She precedes the current PM, Andy Burnham, who spoke after her win.
7: A huge thank you to the wonderful people of all the 10 boroughs of Greater Manchester who have backed what we've been building here for many, many years. And they can see the change that's coming through and they've supported that change and they've said to us, do more.
6: Ms Craig won comfortably, although with a low turnout for the contest. Meanwhile, Andy Burnham has said he has spoken to Spain's Prime Minister, Pedro Sanchez, and offered what help we can after around 60,000 migrants breached the border of its territory in North Africa. The death toll from the stampede has climbed north of 67, and we're told that the majority of those who crossed the border have been returned to Morocco. Firefighters were able to reduce the number of appliances tackling a blaze which has caused total devastation to Heathland in Suffolk. The National Trust have announced a public appeal to restore the reserve after 14 appliances were attendance at Dunwich Heath. Fire crews were expected to remain on scene for the next couple of days. Yorkshire Day is upon us. The day celebrates the best of UK's largest county, from architecture to local heroes. Colin Speakman, a researcher from the Yorkshire Society, says there's a little bit of Yorkshire in everyone.
8: I think local identity and culture is enormously important for people. You know, who they are. You don't have to be born in Yorkshire to feel you're a Yorkshire person. The most important thing of all is where your heart is.
6: And the Brighton striker Danny Welbeck has completed a move to Chelsea after signing a two-year deal. The 35-year-old is heading straight to Hong Kong to join up with his side. That's the latest from Radio News Hub. I'm Matthew Dudley.
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16: UEFA has increased the heat on FIFA president Gianni Infantino by saying he has lost the confidence of the European governing body. It's over a plan to sell stakes in a World Cup company to private investors. Infantino announced overnight the plan would not proceed after 3 confederations rejected it, with UEFA going further and pledging to boycott FIFA competitions until the proposal was scrapped. Over to Manchester.
17: So, ladies and gentlemen, without any further ado, can you give it up for the Queen of the North, the new Mayor of Greater Manchester, Bev Craig.
16: The Prime Minister today welcomed Bev Craig as the new Mayor of Greater Manchester. The Labour candidate succeeds the PM in the role, with the result announced late last night, more than 24 hours after polling closed. Spain has installed a 1,600-foot barrier on the sea border between its North African territory of Ceuta. It comes after tens of thousands of migrants breached the border earlier in the week from Morocco. It's confirmed at least 67 people have died. The number of appliances and the wildfire in Suffolk have been reduced. Firefighters have been battling the fire for the last few days and are expected to remain on the scene for the next few. The National Trust have announced a public appeal to restore the reserve after 14 appliances were in attendance. Now, Yorkshire Day events are underway this weekend. From Dame Judy Dench to David Hockney, all kinds of Yorkshire folk will be celebrated. Colin Speakman, a researcher from the Yorkshire Society, says the region has lots to offer.
18: A huge amount to be very proud of. Wonderful architectural heritage, wonderful cultural heritage. Some very, very creative people, wonderful writers, wonderful poets, people like Ted Hughes, W.H. Auden, Tony Harrison, some very good painters. David Hockney. Hockney has kind of immortalised the Yorkshire Wolds with his great painting.
16: And Rochdale have booked their place in the Carabao Cup first round with a penalty shootout win over Tranmere after a 2-2 draw at Prenton Park. That's the latest here from Radio News Hub. I'm Matthew Dudley.
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0: 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Interested?

0: wet stuff from 7 o'clock in the morning all the way through to about 5 or 6 tomorrow. We need it for the gardens, for the farmers, and just for a change, maybe. But make the most of it. Break out the cagoule. Oh, you'll be sweaty in that, won't you? Hope you're well. Evening, by the way.
1: 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He's doing what he wants and playing what he wants. This is Bairns's Eclectic Circus.
0: Indeed. Toes not tapped, hips not swayed, head not bobbed all day. Well, there may well be something for you on Bairns's Eclectic Circus between now and 10 o'clock tonight on Hull's 107 FM. I should put in a disclaimer at this point. It may not work on all body parts.

How are you this Monday night? I do hope you're well, wherever you may be listening to Burnsy's Eclectic Circus here on Hull's 107 FM, round the world, perhaps, or just round the corner. Wherever you are, hopefully we'll cater for you musically across the next couple of hours. Plenty of tunes to come, may push as many as 28 in your direction tonight. As always, it depends how much you waffle on, really, so I'll try and keep it to a minimum and we'll concentrate on the songs. There's a mix of music, as always. We're probably a bit guitar-y tonight, but well, we might not be. We'll see how we go. There's a bit of stuff. As usual, no death metal, no jazz, but, you know, if that doesn't, you know, constrict our use of the word eclectic, then, you know, hopefully we'll be all right. You'll forgive me. Regular listeners, I think, will forgive me. If you're not and you're tuning in for the first time, trust me, it'll get better. You will get a tune in a minute. You'll get several tunes. We'll see where we go. It's a mix of music purely chosen by me. It's basically, you know, yet another geezer wanting to be John Peel, basically. So 2 hours of playing some tunes are like reliving my youth, perhaps. But there's some fresh stuff in there as well. So we'll see how we go. Shall we just crack on and get on with it? Let's start with the oldest living boy in New Cross, from Carter, the Unstoppable Sex Machine.

blown a few Monday night cobwebs away, kicking us off with Carter the Unstoppable Sex Machine. I saw them once at the Adelphi many, many, many moons ago, and they were magnificent. Here's a band I saw for the first time on Friday night. I've been playing their records on the radio, on Burnsy To-Do List, my cultural show on a Friday, and also here on Burnsy's Eclectic Circus. And I've been wanting to see them for a while. I don't think they've been together long. It's fronted by two brothers, so you get the blood harmony thing and a bass player and a drummer. And I went to see them at People's Republic, owned by former Beautiful South musician Dave Rotheray. I think I've got that right. I think it's that Dave that owns it. And I went on Friday night to see Gawld, G-A-W-L-D. And I thought I really enjoyed it. I really enjoyed it. I'd go and see him again. There's a lot of potential. There's some nice songwriting and everything like that. So if you've never heard Gawld, I'll put that right now. This track's called Avalanche.

0: If you get the chance to go and see them in and around Hull, go and see them. They're called Gold, and I really enjoyed them. This is...
1: If your name's down, you can come in. This is Bairns's Eclectic Circus.
0: Cheers, Russ, saved me a job there. I went to two gigs this weekend. Yesterday afternoon, something that I'd previewed on Bairns's to-do list. It was a big cultural event. There was an event at the service station on George Street in Hull yesterday to celebrate the 80th birthday of the late, great Mick Ronson, son of Hull, huge musical figure that we've never quite made enough of in the city of Hull, in my opinion. And there was various people doing Bowie covers, beautifully held together by Ted Key. Sarah Shields did a lovely Lou Reed Satellite of Love. And the headliners were the Fruit, and here's the Fruit doing their own thing, and they played this yesterday. It blew me away. It was just brilliant. This is called Salient Eye.

doing that live just blew me away yesterday. They also did a wonderful version of the Gene Genie, did the Fruit. And somebody, Paul, I didn't get to meet Paul. You know, if you know the Mick Ronson sort of guitar statue in East Hull, somebody made a replica of that, a proper working guitar, and Zach from the Fruit played it. Apparently it's so heavy you couldn't play it for a whole gig, but made out of metal. Oh, just brilliant. It sounded amazing. And they did this by Bowie as well.

As I say, the Fruit did a cracking version of that at Service Station in Hull yesterday afternoon, all raising money. It was free to get in, but you were encouraged to make a contribution to Dove House Hospice. And it was all to celebrate and commemorate what would have been the 80th birthday of Mick Ronson. Only seems appropriate to play some Mick Ronson, doesn't it? Here he is with Chrissie Hynde.

0: Mick Ronson with Chrissy Hynde. I told you we were a bit guitar-y tonight. We'll change it up in a bit.
1: Play him what he wants, because it's in his contract. This is Bairns' Eclectic Circus on 107 FM.
0: Seconds left in the game. Think Cloud have the ball in their own half. Surging run forward. Beats one opponent with ease. Leaves another in its vapour trails. See ya. Lays the ball off to the left. Gets it back. Into the box. Oh, pick that one out. Think Cloud have won again. 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On the 9th of June, kicking off at 10 a.m, join ThinkCloud at the Aura Innovation Centre and step into the strategy box. 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

I know some people felt as time went on, UB40 were a bit naff and everything like that, but they, I'd, you know, having seen them several times and sort of seen them when they were kicking off in Birmingham, I've always thought they were a magnificent band. Just a shame they split, and there's two versions of UB40. If you're going to see them, go and see the Ali Campbell version of UB40. This is Anne Sexton.

Oh, I hope you did too. Our Man in the Field and Silver Linings. This is Burnsy's Eclectic Circus. This Monday night, live from downtown Hull in the One Business Village. Rocking it out round the world on Burnsy's Eclectic Circus. Well, I'm trying to anyway, but we'll see. Here's one of my favourite bands. I'm hoping on Thursday night, if the timings are right, to get to see them. I'm going to see Dean Wilson, the acclaimed poet, at the new Clarence Pub, launch his new book of poem, which is wonderful. He makes me laugh. If you want to hear me laughing to Dean Wilson, check out the Curiosity Cast and Curiosity Hull. I've done half an hour with him recently, and producer Dave Lee, and I just, well, overuse of the word guffaw, but I did guffaw a lot. So he's doing, he's launching his new poetry book and doing a Q&A at the new Clarence on Thursday night, the same night, and I'm hoping that they're playing a little later and kicking off a little later. One of my favourite bands. I may well have been the first person ever to play them on the radio, coming out of Immingham. Here they are with a Robert Johnson cover. This is the Ming City Rockers.

0: Now, whether the Ming City Rockers will do that at the Polar Bear on Thursday night, I do not know. I do hope they do, because I think it's rather fine.
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0: Thanks to Colin Buchanan, who sent me a note on Facebook. You can get me as David Burns at Facebook, by the way. Loving tonight's offering. Well, that's very kind of you, Col. Really appreciate it. It gives me a warm glow when somebody said something nice. I don't know whether this one will be up your street, because I know you like the punk and stuff like that. This is a bit different. I've played it before. In fact, I'll be honest, all these tunes tonight I've played before in various eclectic circuses down the last couple of years or whatever. With Hull City at Wembley and various other things, I didn't have a great deal of time to prep tonight's show. So I've just picked some tunes that I've played before. But all in a different order. They've never been played in this combination and all on the same show. So there is a freshness about it. Anyway, this is Karen Dalton.

about her voice and the phrasing. Karen Dalton, if you want to check her out. Andy Milne sends me a message on Facebook. They sound really good. I presume Ming, as in Immingham. Indeed, the Ming City Rockers are from Immingham. And they're playing, as I said, the Polar Bear on Thursday night. Check them out. They're a great band, Andy. Really good. Here's a band from LA that I once saw on a Mississippi River cruiser on the Thames. And they were not bad at all. I've got a T-shirt somewhere. Probably not be able to get into it, but I've got a T-shirt of the Steady 45s.

steady 45s for you. Another hour of Burnsy's Eclectic Circus to come. Andy Milne sent me another message, this time about Karen Dalton. I'll read it after the news at 9 o'clock. That was a band I've seen. Here's a bloke I've seen in Concorde 2, not a plane, in Brighton. It's Brendan Benson. This is Tiny Spark to take us to the news here on Hull's 107 FM.

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1: UEFA has increased the heat on FIFA president Gianni Infantino by saying he has lost the confidence of the European governing body. It's over a plan to sell stakes in a World Cup company to private investors. Whilst UEFA welcomed the decision to drop the proposal, it believes Infantino has lost the trust of the footballing world. Prime Minister Andy Burnham has said he's spoken to the Spanish PM, Pedro Sanchez, and offered what help we can after around 60,000 migrants breached the border of its territory in North Africa. The death toll from the stampede has climbed to 67 and above. We're told that the majority of those who crossed the border, though, have been returned to Morocco. Labour's Bev Craig has been elected the new mayor of Greater Manchester. She precedes the current PM, Andy Burnham, who spoke after her win.
2: A huge thank you to the wonderful people of all the 10 boroughs of Greater Manchester who have backed what we've been building here for many, many years. And they can see the change that's coming through and they've supported that change and they've said to us, do more.
1: Miss Craig won comfortably, although with a low turnout for the contest. Firefighters were able to reduce the number of appliances tackling a blaze which has caused total devastation to Heathland in Suffolk. The National Trust have announced a public appeal to restore the reserve after 14 appliances were in attendance at Dunwich Heath. Fire crews are expected to remain on scene for the next 2 to 3 days. Now, do you have a favourite Yorkshire person in your life? Now is the time to celebrate them. Colin Speakman, a researcher from the Yorkshire Society, explains why Yorkshire is a region to be proud of on today, Yorkshire Day.
3: I think the very reason to celebrate who we are, and I think some of us feel it's an opportunity really to kind of put Yorkshire back on the map. One of the things about Yorkshire Day is to wave that flag, the white rose, and celebrate who you are.
1: And the former England international striker Danny Welbeck has completed a move to Chelsea, signing a 2-year deal. That's the latest here from Radio News Hub. I'm Matthew Dudley.
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7: 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He's doing what he wants and playing what he wants. This is Bairns' Eclectic Circus.
5: It's what Monday nights are for, at least for me and hopefully for you as well. 2 hours of music, personally hand-chosen by me. Every track listened to, some you might have heard of, some you might not have heard of. And all these tracks tonight, for reasons explained earlier, I have played before on the show, but never in this order and never all on the same show. So there you go. I used to play quite a lot of Sharon Jones and the Dap Kings in the early days of the Eclectic Circus. Not played any for a while. We'll rectify that now with the first record of the second hour.

0: The Prince of Wales has said he was truly saddened to hear of the tragic death of former British Army soldier Nirmal Purja after an avalanche in Pakistan. He added that he served with distinction before becoming one of the world's greatest mountaineers. The Nepalese mountaineer was leading an expedition of 10 climbers on Broad Peak when the avalanche struck at about midday on Thursday. UEFA is increasing the heat on FIFA president Gianni Infantino by saying he has lost the confidence of the European governing body. It's over a plan to sell stakes in the World Cup company to private investors. Infantino announced overnight the plan would not proceed after three confederations rejected it, with UEFA going further and pledging to boycott FIFA competitions until the proposal was scrapped. Spain has installed a 1,600-foot barrier on the sea border between its North African territory of Ceuta. It comes after tens of thousands of migrants breached the border earlier this week from Morocco. At least 67 people have died. Now, over to Manchester.
1: So, ladies and gentlemen, without any further ado, can you give it up for the Queen of the North, the new Mayor of Greater Manchester, Bev Craig?
0: The Prime Minister welcomed Bev Craig as the new Mayor of Greater Manchester. The Labour candidate succeeds the PM in the role, with the result announced last night, more than 24 hours after polling closed. The maximum for university tuition fees in England has risen. It's going up by £250 in line with inflation. Lewis Wilson is the Vice Chair from the National Union of Students.
2: With loans getting larger, tuition fees getting larger, students are going to be, you know, paying off mortgage-sized loans. And they'll be lucky if they can pay them off. You know, you need to earn over £66,000 a year to actually start paying down your student loan. I don't think the system was designed for that at all. And it's putting such a massive mental burden on our young people.
0: And Rochdale have booked their place in the Carabao Cup first round after beating Tranmere on penalties. That's the latest from Radio News Hub. I'm Matthew Dudley.
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into today's Saturday Club Classic. Bit of a remix there. Donnie's A Fat Beat remix of Damage and Girlfriend. Yes, indeed, it is Saturday Club Classics. My name is Hugh Williams. Coming up in the second half of the show, the one and only DJ Nobby in the mix. What we've got for you is R&B. No UK Garage on the show today, but it will be back, as I said before. And then just some remix stuff, actually, before I hand you over to DJ Nobby. So what do we got next? Bit of this.

fun tonight on Saturday Club Classics. That is the 2B3 Brixton remix. We've got time for two more R&B tunes. The first of those is reasonably short. The second one is a very, very long R&B remix. Anyway, you'll find out soon enough what that is. This is Love in Return.

Love in Return. And I did say that we've got a rather long one to mark the end of the R&B section on the show today. Played played a mix of this track, should I say, on the show a couple of weeks ago. It is Beverly Knight's Flavor of the Old School, which is being re-released. It's been remastered and re-released. And this is a version I've never played before. This is Hoff's Groove Factory Mix. Enjoy this, guys. Enjoy.

remixed by Maurice Joshua, the Maurice's Vox Mix. That is CC Peniston for you on Saturday Club Classics, and that is called A Keep On Walking. Just a reminder, if you want to request for a dedication on the show, all you got to do is make your way to www.musicwithsoul.co.uk, and on the first page you'll see a contact us button. Just click that, fill in the drop down that appears, we get your message straight away.

So how many years ago was that originally released? 28 years ago. Seriously, 1992. Alias, Follow Me, that is, of course, not the original mix. That is the Full Intention Club remix. Really? 28 years ago? Wow, now I do feel ancient.

This, of course, song originally started off as an instrumental, and to make it more commercial, they asked Sophie Ellis-Bextor to add some vocals to it, and it became a massive, massive number one hit around the world. Spiller, Groove Jets, Saturday Club Classic, still to come on the show today in the second half. At least we have DJ Nobby in the mix. Two tunes before I hand you over to him. First of those is this one. This is Day in the Life, Todd Terry. This is the Ministry remix.

Yes, I did promise you remixes, didn't I? Todd Terry, A Day in the Life, the Ministry remix, and nearly out of time on the show today. On behalf of my very excellent sponsor, Dave, davesrarecds.com, Music for the Soul Records, on behalf of myself, Hugh Williams, I'd like to thank you all for listening. Don't forget not to... Please don't switch off. I'll start again. Please don't switch off, because DJ Nobby is following on from the next track, which is one of my, or recorded by one of my favourite vocalists of the past, 30 odd years, Dina Carroll, and but a mix that's not been playing, not played on the show before at all. This is the Masters at Work remix of Run to You. Until the same time next week, from me it's goodbye, but as I said, please don't switch off. DJ Nobby follows this.

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1: Nirmal Purja, the former British Army and Royal Marine soldier, has died in Pakistan after an avalanche. The Prince of Wales has said he was truly saddened to hear of the tragic death, adding that he served with distinction before becoming one of the world's greatest mountaineers. The Nepalese man was leading an expedition of 10 climbers on Broad Peak when the avalanche struck on Thursday. UEFA has increased the heat on FIFA president Gianni Infantino by saying he's lost the confidence of the European governing body. It's over plans to sell stakes in the World Cup to private investors. UEFA has welcomed the decision to drop the proposal, but believes Infantino has lost the trust of the footballing world. Labour's Bev Craig has been elected the new mayor of Greater Manchester. She precedes the current PM, Andy Burnham, who spoke after her win.
2: A huge thank you to the wonderful people of all the 10 boroughs of Greater Manchester who have backed what we've been building here for many, many years. And they can see the change that's coming through, and they've supported that change, and they've said to us, do more.
1: Ms. Craig won comfortably, although with a low turnout for the contest. A former nurse has been charged with having unlawful sexual activity with a woman receiving treatment for a mental disorder. 56-year-old Jason Ford allegedly engaged with the woman at the Homerton Hospital in Hackney back in the 2000s. The cap for university tuition fees has gone up again. Universities can now charge over £250 more per year. Lewis Wilson is from the National Union of Students. He says education should be free.
3: I think at a certain point, the government needs to realise that increasing the tuition fee is only going to start discouraging more students from going into higher education. And, you know, higher education isn't for everyone, but the opportunity should be there for everyone. Yeah, it's just not fair at all.
1: And the former England international striker Danny Welbeck has completed a move to Chelsea, signing a two-year deal. The 35-year-old will head straight to Hong Kong. That's to join up with his new teammates as they continue their pre-season tour. That's the latest here from Radio News Hub. I'm Matthew Dudley.
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1: Well, it's Glamour and Soul Ama. It's Glamour and Soul Ama. You know what? Say ooh, ooh.

0: line like that.
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0: Piper's got the next rhythm.
1: What are we gonna do?
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0: Let's blaze up once again and show them.
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5: Here I go, yo, so watch me flow. How you be? Becomes the unknown MC inside you. I make you feel funky. People in the party at liberties. Twice as nice, you got craze on a Sunday. Crazy Mondays, no retreat, no surrender. Knocking out the fake MCs and pretenders.
6: My lyrical style is star and spangled. Filling in the gaps from every angle. Injecting my soul into your bowl. Cause the music's got us all on a roll. A brand new style to comprehend. Bringing old school tunes to make a mix. Had a click all here to make you have fun. All they need to be the number one. That's why we're firing like a gun. And I got six bullets on my tongue. That bass the beat you can't trust. Why don't I push the move and you thrust? Cause treble is a sound you hear. And trouble is a thing you fear. Some people play with your mind. See the weakness when you are kind.
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1: The Prince of Wales has said he was truly saddened to hear of the tragic death of former British Army soldier Nirmal Purja after an avalanche in Pakistan. He added that he served with distinction before becoming one of the world's greatest mountaineers. The Nepalese mountaineer was leading an expedition of 10 climbers on Broad Peak when the avalanche struck at about midday on Thursday. UEFA is increasing the heat on FIFA president Gianni Infantino by saying he has lost the confidence of the European governing body. It's over a plan to sell stakes in the World Cup company to private investors. Infantino announced overnight the plan would not proceed after three confederations rejected it, with UEFA going further and pledging to boycott FIFA competitions until the proposal was scrapped. Spain has installed a 1,600-foot barrier on the sea border between its North African territory of Ceuta. It comes after tens of thousands of migrants breached the border earlier this week from Morocco. At least 67 people have died. Now, over to Manchester.
2: So, ladies and gentlemen, without any further ado, can you give it up for the Queen of the North, the new Mayor of Greater Manchester, Bev Craig?
1: The Prime Minister welcomed Bev Craig as the new Mayor of Greater Manchester. The Labour candidate succeeds the PM in the role, with the result announced last night, more than 24 hours after polling closed. The maximum for university tuition fees in England has risen. It's going up by £250 in line with inflation. Lewis Wilson is the Vice Chair from the National Union of Students.
3: With loans getting larger, tuition fees getting larger, students are going to be, you know, paying off mortgage-sized loans. And they'll be lucky if they can pay them off. You know, you need to earn over £66,000 a year to actually start paying down your student loan. I don't think the system was designed for that at all. And it's putting such a massive mental burden on our young people.
1: And Rochdale have booked their place in the Carabao Cup first round after beating Tranmere on penalties. That's the latest from Radio News Hub. I'm Matthew Dudley.
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1: Nirmal Purja, the former British Army and Royal Marines soldier, has died in Pakistan after an avalanche. The Prince of Wales has said he was truly saddened to hear of the tragic death, adding that he served with distinction before becoming one of the world's greatest mountaineers. The Nepalese man was leading an expedition of 10 climbers on Broad Peak when the avalanche struck on Thursday. UEFA has increased the heat on FIFA president Gianni Infantino by saying he's lost the confidence of the European governing body. It's over plans to sell stakes in the World Cup to private investors. UEFA has welcomed the decision to drop the proposal, but believes Infantino has lost the trust of the footballing world. Labour's Bev Craig has been elected the new mayor of Greater Manchester. She precedes the current PM, Andy Burnham, who spoke after her win.
2: A huge thank you to the wonderful people of all the 10 boroughs of Greater Manchester who have backed what we've been building here for many, many years. And they can see the change that's coming through and they've supported that change and they've said to us, do more.
1: Ms. Craig won comfortably, although with a low turnout for the contest. A former nurse has been charged with having unlawful sexual activity with a woman receiving